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1: 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I am.
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0: Good morning, Decatur. It's Taylor with the Morning Scoop on Y103. I hope you are having a better start to your morning than I did. It's supposed to be pretty toasty the next couple of days. Very hot, humid, lots of showers, thunderstorms. Just not looking like a great couple of days for weather. I think we're supposed to get some nasty storms in the evening tonight as well. So just make sure you're weather aware of that. I've got some stories to share because my morning has been rough, needless to say. So we're going to have this little Monday morning recovery room on this Tuesday, and then we're just going to be catching up about our weekends, getting ready for school to start, and just all of the things that August brings. So don't go anywhere. We have Bruno Mars, Katy Perry, and Teddy Swims coming up after this on Decatur's number one hit music station.
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0: I desire so badly to be a type A person, and unfortunately, I am just not. Is there anyone else that feels that way? It's Sailor with the Morning Scoop on Y103. I would love to be the type of person that just really has it all together. My sister is very much a type A. She seems to have all of her ducks in a row, and 9 times out of 10, I can't even find my ducks. And so I have really been trying to set myself up for success by, you know, putting systems in place to do better. And so for a little story, last week at the end of the week, I didn't even have a chance to tell you guys because I had guests in the studio, but I had a leak on my floorboard. I came out to my car and it was full of a liquid substance. And I didn't know if it was just water. I didn't know if it was coolant. I wasn't really sure. And so I just said, oops, that's not good. And I dried it up and I drove to work and went about my day. And thankfully, it ended up being okay. And I'm going to share what I discovered after the fact. So maybe it'll help you out. And then how that led to my issues this morning. So don't go anywhere. I'm going to share that in the next break. It's Sailor with the Morning Scoop on Y103.
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0: We know you're listening. Thank you. Wait a second. Oh, we can see you through this radio. And you may want to put some clothes on. 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

0: Thanks for joining me this morning. If you're just tuning in, it's Sailor with the Morning Scoop on Y103. I was sharing that I'm very much a type B person, and I am trying to do better about that, but I just cannot manage to really get it together. So last week, I came out to my car in the morning. I think it was maybe Friday, and I got into my passenger seat, and I had my bog bag on the floorboard. And so I had not actually looked at my floorboard because my bog bag took up the entire thing. And so when I went to pull it out of my car Friday morning, I noticed this massive puddle underneath it. And so me being me, I said, you know what? I always have water bottles laying in here. Maybe a water bottle spilled and I just didn't realize it. So I dried it up with a towel and I just said my prayers and went on my way for my day. So I get to work and I get here to the studio earlier in the morning. And I noticed that once again, my floorboard is full of water when I came out after my show. So I said, that's concerning. That's not supposed to happen. So what does any girl do? I called my dad and I said, hey, how worried should I be? And he's like, well, I just keep an eye on it. What do you think it is? And I said, I don't know. I assume it's water or coolant. He goes, well, we're going to hope it's water. So I was like, okay, well, like, should I come get it fixed right now? He was like, no, you should be fine. Finish out your work day. We'll deal with it once you get off. So I'm like, okay. So sure enough, I have him look at it after work and I'm just living on a hope and a prayer that I'm not losing all this coolant. My car is not going to overheat. And it turns out that my little box, I guess, that holds water condensation for my air conditioner got like plugged up and was not draining. And so they ended up having to unclog it and it ran out like a garden hose. Well, little did I know, all that water on my floorboard was going to cause me bigger problems this week, which I'm going to share in the next break. It's Sailor with the Morning Scoop. Here is Pink Pony Club by Chapel Roan on Decatur's number one hit music station.
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0: Good morning, Decatur. Thanks for tuning in on this Tuesday. It's Taylor with the Morning Scoop on Y103. I have just been sharing how I drive the Hot Mess Express, and I have been trying to get better about it, but I just can't seem to figure it out. So I was sharing how last week I had a leak on my floorboard, which ended up being water from my air conditioner, I guess, and something about the hole got clogged where it's supposed to drip out underneath your car, and so it started leaking onto my floorboard, and it caused a whole mess. I got it fixed. Thankfully, my dad was able to do it, and you know, that turned into a lecture about paying attention to these things. Well, that led to a whole other issue yesterday morning because I went to meet my ice cream supplier at the Frozen Spoon, and I went to pay for my delivery with a check, and it turns out that my checkbook had fallen out of said bog bag that was on the floorboard and onto the floor and got soaked by all of this water and completely drenched and ruined my checkbook. And so I'm panicking, and I was like, you know what? It's okay. I've implemented systems for this exact situation. I have a backup checkbook in my car. So I pull out the backup checkbook. There was no checks in it. And that just really sums my life. So thankfully, I did have another option and I was able to get it taken care of. But I was so frustrated with myself that this is how my morning was starting out this week. Because that just really sums up my life. Is there anybody else that is like that? Here I am trying to do better. I had the backup and yet I still messed it up. So I am really, I'm really going to have to reanalyze my life and put some better systems in place because clearly something is just not working out for me. Here's a bar song, Tipsy by Shaboozy.
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0: We're on a trend here of talking about the things that just do not seem to go right for me in my day. And so I wanted to talk a little Monday morning recovery room on this Tuesday. We started this segment a couple months ago because I always have Taylor Yonker join me on Monday mornings. And so we don't have an opportunity to kind of catch up on those days because we usually pick a topic and stick with it. So we talked back to school yesterday. So we started doing these recovery room conversations on Tuesday mornings to talk about what went wrong on our Mondays. And so I shared that I had a whole select event that led to more issues yesterday with my checkbooks being ruined. And not only did I have that happen, I got this brand new like charcuterie board organizer snackle tackle box thing from the Aldi AOS aisle because, you know, I have a problem. And I decided to plan ahead and meal prep tacos for my lunch and dinner this week because I knew it was going to be a really busy week. And so I had it all beautifully organized in this cute little tray, and it's like on a little spinny thing. And I had the cheese and the lettuce and my taco meat, and I had veggies divided up there. And I was so excited to bring this to work and be on top of it and not have to go buy lunch. And what did I do? It slipped as I was walking out the door, flipped over on my sidewalk, and cracked the container, and all of my food went everywhere this morning on my way out the door. I seriously thought about just going right back inside the house at that moment and saying forget the day, because there was just too many events that were just going wrong for me between the checkbook and the car leak and everything else. So I'm just really hoping my week goes up from here. I was able to salvage some of it, but you know, that's why you just wing it, because I try to do the right thing and plan ahead and it just never works out for me. So I hope I'm not alone in that, but here's a Risk It All with Bruno Mars. It's Taylor with the Morning Scoop on Y103.
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0: really hoping that these storms hold off this evening because I really want Moonlight Yoga at the Devon to happen. It's Taylor with the Morning Scoop on Y103. If you have not had the opportunity to attend one of these yet, you should definitely put it on your calendar. This is the third out of the fourth one all summer. They only do it once a month, but it is such a fun, relaxing, and enjoyable evening, especially if you are like me and you're just in a season of busyness. I feel like I'm constantly on the go, stressed and running, and this just forces me to kind of get grounded and sit still for an hour, and I truly do enjoy it. The fact that it's free, you get to see so many people from the community. It's a great time to catch up. I run into people that I haven't seen in years, and so you should definitely get there. I know it's going to be a little hot and humid tonight, but hopefully the rain will hold off and they won't have to reschedule. The next one is going to be September 8th, so make sure you put that on your calendar, but it is from 7 to 8 p.m. tonight at the Devon Lakeshore Amphitheater. It is free. All you need is a yoga mat or a towel and a water bottle, and just come with an open mind, relax, and enjoy yourself. It's Taylor with Morning Scoop on Y103.
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0: That was Ella Langley choosing Texas. It's Sailor with the Morning Scoop on Y103. I hope you got your tickets to go see her at the Illinois State Fair next Friday because it is a sold out show. Who is ready for the fair? That is always my favorite time of the year. It's going to be a great 2 weeks here in Central Illinois. I cannot wait for the sweet tea. I love the Tiki Hut sweet tea. Plus, of course, the classic corn dog, Kohler's fries. I mean, you just can't beat it. So I am definitely looking forward to it. Hopefully I'll get over there maybe this weekend. But if you haven't made your plans yet, I will be sharing all of the specials on each day, discounted days to get in, family day, and all of the things. So make sure you stay tuned for that. It's Taylor with the Morning Scoop on Y103.
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I won't lie to you guys. One of my favorite activities to do in the studio when I come in at the beginning of the week is to search the headlines for arrests that were made.

0: Reported speaking on the radio to dispatch several times saying, are you following me or am I following you? I'm really hungry. Do you guys have any food here? She was pulled over by the police finally, and they found her completely unclothed, and she claimed to be a firefighter who was definitely allowed to drive the vehicle with the lights on. I'm going to keep my peace on this one. I'm just not going to say much because I feel like it says enough for itself. It's Taylor with the Morning Scoop on Y103.
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0: Pick and Play is happening every Thursday night at Mariah's Mom's in August. It's going to be from 5:30 to 8:30, and it just sounds like the perfect family night out. It's Taylor with the Morning Scoop on Y103. I have been to Mariah's Mom's for Mom's Fest, and I thoroughly enjoy myself every year. I feel like it's kind of a little hidden treasure up north of Decatur, but you can enjoy a relaxed evening at the farm featuring picking strawberries, cutting flowers, golden hour photography, Farmtastic Fun Park opens for the kids. Food concessions will also be open. You can stroll the flower fields, snap some sunset pictures, and just enjoy the evening with your kids like the good old days. So if you're looking for something fun to do with the kiddos, then check out Mariah's Mom's every Thursday in August at 5:30 p.m. It's Taylor with the Morning Scoop on Y103.
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0: We've been talking about different personalities this morning, and I just have been sharing that I drive the Hot Mess Express. And it makes me feel better because if you know my boss, Wendy, then we operate in a very similar manner. So she always makes me feel better when I come in every Monday, Tuesday with stories for her about the start of my week and how something has gone wrong. But I just want to know, is there anybody else who just feels like they want to be a type A so badly and it just does not work out in their favor? It's Taylor with the Morning Scoop on Y103. If you're just tuning in and joining us on Tuesday morning, hello, thank you for tuning in. I would love to be a type A person, and I try so hard to be, and I just can never stick with it. I just operate in chaos, and I don't know why it seems to be my comfort of functioning that way, but like, I just can't ever stay on top of it. And my sister is the complete opposite of me. And typically, you hear the older sister being like the more type A, all the ducks in a row, and I am not. It's kind of flip-flopped. So what is your dynamic with your sibling or your sister? Is one type A? Is one type B? I'm kind of curious what your thoughts are in this. Let me know. It's Taylor with the Morning Scoop on Y103.
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0: Typically, Dre would be joining us tomorrow, but he has a little change in his schedule, so I'm not sure that you will make it in the studio tomorrow morning, but hopefully that means I can get him in for Thursday and Friday to wrap up our time together. It's Taylor with the Morning Scoop on Y103. If you're unfamiliar, Dre has been joining me over the summer. He is our 17-year-old intern who is headed off to college. I am going to miss our banter and just having fun with him. There's not a huge age gap, but we are definitely two different personalities, and I have thoroughly enjoyed our time together in the mornings. He usually is on the show on Wednesdays and Fridays, so maybe now that he is leaving, we might look for a new guest to join us. So stay tuned. Maybe some fun announcements coming up with that, and then hopefully we can keep Taylor Younger in here. With her kids going back to school, things might get a little hectic, but we're going to try keeping her on Monday for Marriage and Motherhood, so make sure you tune in for that. But join us every day 6 to 10 a.m. for the Morning Scoop. It is Taylor. Here's some Teddy Swims Lose Control.
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0: We've got the Decatur Municipal Band coming to the Devon Lakeshore Amphitheater tomorrow night at 7 p.m. I believe this is going to be their last show, so make sure you get there. Like I said, this is free, and it will start at 7 o'clock. They have had a great summer lineup. I know it's always sad when we are into August, because that means that all of these exciting things happening for the summer in Decatur are going to be coming to an end, but I'm trying to remain positive and look forward to the fall. There's going to be lots more exciting things coming up that we will be sharing with you. It's almost pumpkin patch season. We're going to get into Halloween, and then the holidays are going to be right around the corner. Doesn't even seem possible, but it sneaks up on us very fast. Thanks for joining me today, though. Hopefully you have a great rest of your Tuesday. We've got a great lineup to get us to the top of the 10 o'clock hour. We've got some Malcolm Todd, Olivia Dean, and Somber coming up. It's Sailor with a Morning Scoop on Y103.
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Sip what you sip and let's go. If you want to be healthy, but don't exactly thrive in the gym, docs are saying there's a surprisingly simple social habit that will keep you living longer. I'll tell you what it is, coming up later this hour.

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0: 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You're on air. It's Y103. It's time to get Tuesday started.
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7: 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Another new law gives high school students another option to meet graduation requirements. 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Just a reminder that weather permitting, Lost Bridge Road over Lake Decatur will be closed today from about 8 to 3 for routine mowing along the bridge. Lost Bridge Road between Lakefront Road and Oak Ridge Drive will be closed to through traffic. Motorists are encouraged to use an alternate route and, of course, be careful near the work zone. 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

0: on air with you at work. It's Ryan Seacrest on Central Illinois' number one hit music station, Y103. I read this. It came into my feed, and it says experts say that doing this is healthy for your brain and for your body. It reduces stress. It boosts your mood. And it's not exercise. It's hosting a dinner party.
1: Ooh, I like that.
0: Spending time with others helps strengthen relationships, while planning, cooking, and hosting keeps your brain active.
1: Love that.
0: Even potluck is acceptable.
1: Yeah.
0: I like potluck. Always exciting to see what comes in that orange casserole dish.
2: Mm-hmm. Do you guys want to come over for Taco Tuesday?
0: Could it not be on a Tuesday?
1: Yeah, then? I can't today.
0: I mean, can you make Taco Tuesday a Friday? It's so hard for us on a Tuesday.
1: Yeah.
0: Like, no one has time for Taco Tuesday, really. Today's quote. You can hear someone's childhood in the way they apologize.
1: Interesting.
0: You can hear someone's childhood in the way they do a lot of things, actually. Let's have Fajita Friday, not Taco Tuesday. Come on.
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1: Is there an outdated double standard about the perception when somebody earns more in a relationship? Tanya?
2: Yeah, exactly. A$AP Rocky has some thoughts that we all need to hear.
1: Coming up next.

0: 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It's Ryan Seacrest here on Y103. Tanya has a trending report.
1: Yes, and this is about Rihanna and A$AP Rocky. And so Rihanna officially is a billionaire. She hit that status back in 2021, mostly thanks to Fenty Beauty and her fashion empire. So she and A$AP Rocky have three kids together, and he's also doing great for himself, too. But he's nowhere near her level. And in this new interview, he was asked why he seems so confident despite everybody comparing his success to hers. And his answer is going viral. He said, "My woman's got billions. Her success is never my demise. Her success isn't mine at all." And then he went on to say, "Nothing anybody could say to him is going to make him feel insecure about his woman being successful." People also pointing out that this is somewhat of a trend in Hollywood right now, comparing him to Tom Holland, hyping up Zendaya, Travis Kelce being called second fiddle to Taylor Swift. And I kind of feel like this double standard is slowly shifting, because I do think for a long time, men felt very insecure or weird if their partner, girlfriend, wife made more than they did. And I feel like that is slowly starting to shift now.
0: It's great.
1: It's so great.
0: You want to celebrate your partner's successes and not have that focus on your, I mean, if someone else's success doesn't mean that you have a loss, right?
1: Right. It's just,
0: I agree. I advocate.
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13: 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Harris Dickinson and Marissa Abella are reading it to you on Audible. 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His coldness sends a shiver up your spine. 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Your ears burn. You yearn for Elizabeth and Mr. Darcy to profess their undying love for one another. You can't bear it any longer. Well, maybe a chapter longer. Performance is so good, you'll give love a second chance. Audible. Stories that speak to you.
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0: 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But how about hiring your ex? Marissa's fiance wants to bring his ex on as their wedding photographer. What? Yeah, line 7 next.
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0: 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Hi, Marissa.
1: Hi.
0: Your fiance wants his ex to be your wedding photographer. Is that correct?
1: He does. Okay, so my fiance and I are getting married next spring. So we're in the middle of all of our wedding planning. And we started talking about photographers, and he casually suggests his ex-girlfriend. Apparently, she's become a really successful wedding photographer, and he says that she's one of the best in the area. So I guess they dated before he and I met, and it wasn't like a messy breakup as far as I know, and like, but they haven't been close in a long time. But they still follow each other on social media, but that's about it. So
0: this could go, this could be one of two things. This could be, number one, they're friends and he's trying to help her out with some good business, or number two, this is the Shakira moment at the World Cup that she had with her ex in the stands. I mean, is this the, hey, look what I'm doing now moment?
2: You don't know what she's like. What if she, I forgot to get the pictures of you guys walking.
3: Oops, I forgot an extra battery.
2: Yeah.
0: In a strange turn of events, when it comes to exes in this situation, I am going to agree with both Sisney and Tanya. This is a non-starter.
2: Excellent.
4: Wow.
0: I don't like it. Too sticky, too strange of him to recommend it.
2: Yes.
0: I think you push back entirely. And if he doesn't understand, we have another conversation about a bigger problem. Good luck. Thank you.
1: Thanks.
0: Yeah, that's strange.
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1: 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You're on air. It's Y103. Coming up next hour, Michaela over there, our producer, has a question. If you're dating someone, this is a new situation, right? 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
8: 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Another new law gives high school students another option to meet graduation requirements. 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Just a reminder that weather permitting, Lost Bridge Road over Lake Decatur will be closed today from about 8 to 3 for routine mowing along the bridge. Lost Bridge Road between Lakefront Road and Oak Ridge Drive will be closed to through traffic. Motorists are encouraged to use an alternate route and, of course, be careful near the work zone. More at NowDecatur.com.
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1: You stepped out for your morning jog, except it's not your usual morning jog. 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

0: Ladies and gentlemen, buckle up for another That's a Pepper Thing. First up is Brian. He likes to iron his shirt to look presentable to his can of Dr. Pepper. What a gentleman. That's a Pepper Thing. And Harper, who makes her family clap every time she cracks one open. It's a respect thing. It's also a Pepper Thing. Next up, Jayden, who wears a blindfold while sipping because he can't handle the beauty of an ice-cold Dr. Pepper can. We get it. It's gorgeous. And it's a Pepper Thing. Meanwhile, Big Mike has set up a personal wind machine so every sip comes with that slow-motion hair moment. So cinematic. That might be the most pepper thing I've ever seen. And what drives all this? That one-of-a-kind, delicious, unique blend of 23 flavors. It's a Pepper Thing!
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Shall we go? All right. Welcome to Tuesday's Top 5. So Jenny mentioned backstage at Lollapalooza in Chicago, getting to know Tame Impala's Kevin Parker through making this track has been deeply meaningful. In fact, she says, because of that newfound friendship, fans just might get another collaboration. So that's all pointing in the right direction. Dracula's at 5.

You are on air. It's Ryan Seacrest here on Y103. Check it out. 10 days away from Bruno Mars kicking off the North American leg of the Romantic World Tour. That's in the Northeast. Meanwhile, Risk It All is up 2-3 on today's countdown.

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1: I mean, this dude living in a billboard, all part of a Netflix promo campaign, Sissany.
2: Exactly. And everybody, I mean, everybody was talking about this over the weekend.
1: It worked. He was living in a bay window above sunset, actually there.
2: Great promotion.
1: Promoting this program. Hang on, we'll talk about it.

0: say. We're on air on Central Illinois' number one hit music station, Y103. Listen to this guy living on a billboard on Sunset Boulevard. So if you, I don't know if you heard about it, you saw it, it's gone viral, so you may have seen this. There was a they call it a bay window. That's that the three-part window that sticks out of a house. They built one inside a billboard on Sunset. Netflix did this for a promo campaign. Sissany, what'd you find out?
1: Yeah, the billboard was basically turned into that this little apartment about 30 feet above Sunset Boulevard, and he was just up there waving to people, dancing, communicating with everyone by using like a whiteboard and like writing things. Like, there's like an image where he's like, I'm stuck. Yes, I'm really up here. Yes, I'm a real person. And it's for The Last House, a new sci-fi thriller. And the actor is named Nathan Shoup, and he was trapped inside this billboard for a few days, bringing this movie to life. Because I guess in the movie, this family gets trapped in their house.
0: Now, that's what I know about The Last House. Nothing.
1: I just told you.
0: You said sci-fi thriller, whatever.
1: I said the family mysteriously gets trapped inside their house.
0: So anyway, on Netflix, I don't know. I'll have to check it out because of this. I'm not a scary movie guy. Like that Backrooms movie, I keep trying to stream and I keep stopping. I know it's...
1: Why do you keep stopping?
0: Because I know it's very popular, but I don't like a thriller.
1: You get too scared?
0: Before I go to sleep, correct?
2: I'm with you.
1: Really?
2: Yes.
0: And yeah, it re-navigates my good sleep.
1: So you get to a scary part and you go no more and you turn it off?
2: Yes, I have to put on something light. I have to put on something light and funny.
0: Yes.
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The National Weather Service in Lincoln has issued a severe thunderstorm warning for northern Vermilion County, northeastern Champaign County until 3 p.m. At 1:57 p.m., a severe thunderstorm was located near Rankin, 47 miles northeast of Paxton, moving southeast at 45 miles per hour. Expected hazards include 60 miles per hour wind gusts and quarter-size hail. This is a radar-indicated threat. The following impacts are expected. Hail damage to vehicles is expected. Expect wind damage to roofs, siding, and trees. This severe thunderstorm will be near Rankin around 2 p.m., Hoodston and Rossville around 2:15 p.m. This includes Interstate 57 between mile markers 254 and 257. This also includes Middle Fork State Fish and Wildlife Area.

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0: Central Illinois' number one hit music station. You're on air. It's Y103. All right. Flock cameras.
1: Yep.
0: It's a bit controversial about the surveillance component of flock cameras. What's it all about next?

0: You are on air. It's Ryan Seacrest here on Y103. So, red light cameras, speed cameras, now the flock camera. They're AI cameras that do more. What are they doing?
1: They're capturing your license plate along with details about your car. So they're claiming that this information goes into a searchable database that law enforcement can then later use to help find stolen cars, suspects, missing people. They're saying it's all great and good. People are saying like, whoa, whoa, whoa. Like, what are you actually, what is this data? And how, why are you getting so much of my information with these flock cameras? They're like, this is not safe in general.
0: So here is the thing I'm thinking. It doesn't show your face. It just shows your car and your license, I think. Right?
1: As far as we know.
0: The question is, all right, where does all this data end up? Does it end up in the wrong places or for the wrong use, right? If it gets leaked or if people are using it for the wrong reasons, it's a lot of detailed data. There's got, but then the crime solver part of it is great. You have a missing person, boom, your car gets stolen. That camera can tell you passed the intersection 3 minutes ago.
1: Yeah.
0: You're on to something. So there's got to be a happy medium. There's got to be an intersection of use for crime and also contained, quote, surveillance.
1: Right.
0: There's got to be some constraint on the surveillance component. But the upside is great.
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13: Ladies and gentlemen, buckle up for another That's a Pepper Thing. 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

0: 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Trending report.
1: So Michael B. Jordan and Ray, you know, where's my husband, Ray? They are sending everybody into a frenzy because they spent the day together at Six Flags Magic Mountain. So they were spotted riding roller coasters side by side. Fan videos were posted all over TikTok, smiling, leaning in, looking very comfortable with each other. Reps for both of them didn't respond when outlets asked for comment. So naturally, the internet is like filling in the blanks. But here's the thing. They haven't been spotted anywhere else together. This is the only time they've been spotted, and it's very, very public. Like, there's images of them on several rides. They both follow each other on Instagram.
2: Yeah.
1: But here's the thing. Is an amusement park with someone, does it feel like more friends? It's not giving date vibes to me personally. And also, if they're trying to keep it a secret, why are they going somewhere so public?
2: Granted, I've had to go for work to amusement parks to shoot things. I went to Disneyland with Luke Bryan to shoot a promo campaign, and we rode the Incredicoaster together. Fine, but we were working. Are they working together? Maybe
1: that's,
2: is she acting? Is he in her video?
1: Yeah, that's
2: he's
1: what I'm
2: in
1: saying.
2: Her new video.
1: It's giving something
2: oh
1: like
2: my
1: that. Because I just feel like also when you go to a theme park, like
2: but then
1: you're
2: why?

0: wild.
1: But why? Okay, but wait, wait. If you are, if he's starring in her new music video, I don't know anything.
0: Yeah.
1: But then why would you go to the amusement park together before if you didn't want people to start talking about the two of you together? It seems to me like it's creating a conversation intentionally.
2: On Air with Ryan Seacrest.
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1: That's it for us. Tomorrow we are back, and you get ants in your pants. We do.
2: What?
1: We do. We have them in the back room.
2: I have ants right now in my kitchen. I don't know why.
1: We have ants in the back room on the fifth floor.
2: How is one that thing possible?
1: Well, I'm going to tell you, we should never do tomorrow.
3: All right, kids, we got to go.

the National Weather Service in Lincoln has issued a severe thunderstorm warning for northern Piatt County, northeastern Owyhee County, south central McLean County until 3:30 p.m. At 2:50 p.m., a severe thunderstorm was located over Hayworth, or 11 miles north of Clinton, moving east at 45 miles per hour. Expected hazards include 60 miles per hour wind gusts and nickel-size hail. This is a radar-indicated threat. The following impacts are expected. Expect damage to roofs, siding, and trees. This severe thunderstorm will be near Farmer City around 3:05 p.m. Other locations in the path of the severe thunderstorm include Mansfield. This includes the following highways: Interstate 72 between mile markers 167 and 173. Interstate 74 between mile markers 146 and 168. This also includes Clinton Lake State Recreation Area,

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0: 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According to DJ Automatic, eating cookies can earn you 25 grand. Oh, I want to hear this food news. I just hashtag Sarah and the Dana Cortez Show. I am Dana Cortez.
1: DJ Automatic.
2: I go by Anthony A, a.k.a. Pass Due Amount.
0: What do we have for food news, DJ Automatic?
3: Chips Ahoy just dropped a mystery cookie, and here's the catch. If you can figure out the flavor of the cookie, you can win $25,000.
0: We are pulling up to the grocery store. 25 grand?
2: If there's one thing I love, it's a mysterious cookie.
3: So there's going to be a QR.
0: Oh, I'm sure there it is.
3: I just got that one.
0: I'm sure it is, Anthony. On that note, what's National Day, Anthony?
2: It's National S'mores Day. Can I get some more of that cookie?
0: I like mine burnt. In all seriousness, I swear, I accidentally burned my marshmallow when I was little.
3: You can continue the story, Dana, with your sick little mind there.
0: Yeah. Listen, I didn't like s'mores, and I burned the marshmallow, and after that, I was like, this is good.
2: Well, you know, all that matters nowadays is that DJ Automatics likes your burnt marshmallow, so.
3: I like your s'more.
2: There it is.
0: You know what? Can we move away from the cookie talk?
3: We should, because it's hip-hop's birthday.
0: Oh, yes. Happy birthday to hip-hop. How did you get into it, Otto?
3: The only thing I could actually do was DJing, because I couldn't do any of the other stuff, so that's why I went with it.
0: You don't want to be a rapper?
3: At the time, white rappers did not exist.
0: Sponsored by Kohl's.

0: Y103, Drake went on a date with 20 women, and he live-streamed it. And it's gone viral, right? I mean, it's Drake.
1: So it's this 20 versus 1 thing, right?
0: Yeah, yeah. And it was on Kick, live stream, everything. He ended up narrowing it down, obviously, to one. She's a goth woman. Her name is Pink to You.
2: You just get to pick one thing, anything in the world, and I'll buy it for you.
3: Did you buy my mom a house?
2: Oh, yeah. I'd love to.
3: Wait, really?
2: Sure.
4: Whoa.
3: Because she's wanting to retire to the channel.
2: Okay, we'll figure it out.
0: At this moment, everybody in the video is in tears. I'm in tears. She tells her mom. Imagine that moment of telling your mom, I'm retiring you.
4: It was deep, but to me, I couldn't get over her look, bro. She looked like a prime Kat Von D. She's such a beautiful woman.
0: It's kind of an act because you know that that's not what she walks around like every single day. That's how she makes money.
1: Yeah, she's a streamer. That's how she tries to pay her money.
4: You didn't know if they were vampires, but either way, I just wanted them.
0: That look, I think, is great. And it's back. Simple 90s. Goth look is back. I guess there's nothing really simple about it when you think about it. Check out the video at Dana Cortez Show on Instagram. It's Inside the Story. We'll be right back. 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
9: 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Illinois has become the third state to allow rideshare drivers to unionize. The governor has signed a new law giving drivers for companies like Uber and Lyft the right to organize and bargain collectively. Drivers must gather signatures from fellow drivers before forming a union. The governor has also signed a law limiting where new immigration detention centers can be located in Illinois. The law prohibits future facilities from being built within 1,500 feet of homes, schools, parks, places of worship, and other sensitive locations. Decatur Public Schools have announced Eisenhower High School will not field a varsity football team for the 2026 season. District officials say the decision was made because of low participation numbers. The school's JV program will go on as scheduled. The IHSA, opponents, families, and coaching staff have been notified of the decision. For more stories, podcasts, and videos, visit nowdecatur.com.
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1: I know you love Down in the DM. Hopefully you'll never need a Down in the DM, but if you do, hit me up at Dana Cortez on Instagram. Send me that direct message and, you know, we'll try to take care of you. If you missed yesterday's, we're going to play back your Down in the DM right after this. Stand by.

0: Y103, Central Illinois' number one hit music station. Let's gather around the radio, boys and girls, like they did back in the day, because it's time for Down in the DM. We have Gianna, who's on hold right now. Her and her boyfriend, Mason, they took a break.
1: Uh-oh, not a break one again. Here we go again.
0: This one's a little different, Anthony. This is different. I want to tell you and Otto that they're living together now.
1: Oh.
0: So when they got back on, they decided to take the relationship to the next level.
1: Wow.
0: And so anyway, this is the thing. Gianna's very concerned because, I mean, obviously they moved in together and she knows 100 that Mason has a dating app on his phone.
1: Uh-oh.
0: So let's get her off hold. Gianna, now you told me when we were messaging each other that you confronted Mason. So what was his excuse?
2: Okay, well, he said he just forgot to delete it.
0: Mm.
2: And then he was sorry, blah, blah, blah. But, like, I was so mad. We didn't even sleep together that night. And, like, we weren't even broken up that long. And then how could he do this? How could he get back on a dating app?
0: So, you know, I just want to say something. If he thought it was over, what did you expect him to do?
3: And why did you guys break up in the first place?
2: Well, I mean, it was a bunch of little things. It wasn't just one thing. But, like, there was a lot of little arguments. Mm-hmm. And I was like, you know what? This is too much. So I just decided to take a little break and give each other some space.
0: Mm-hmm. Kind of a way to figure out if y'all really wanted to be together, if you wanted to make this work.
2: Yeah, exactly. You know, like, so we kept in touch. We didn't really completely stop talking. And then so that's why I kind of got so mad when I saw the dating app. So then, like, time went by. It was like 2 months later. And then he called me and he was like, let's go to dinner. And I was like, okay, that sounds nice. Like, you know, we missed each other. So then we got back together.
0: And he never told you about dating anyone else. He never told you about the woman on singles on the dating app. Nothing.
2: No, nothing. He never said anything. So can you call him and pretend to be like this woman and maybe find out if he's serious about her or me or what's going on?
3: Technically, you guys were on a break.
0: It doesn't matter. This is a big life decision. And they're living together. So we got to do this.
3: They were on a break, though.
0: I don't care. Give me Mason's number because we're calling right now.
2: All right. So it's and the girl's name is Chloe.
0: Okay, I got it. I got it. All right.
4: Your call has been forwarded to an automatic voice message system.
0: Oh, man.
3: Yeah, no answer. It's not like we're going to be able to leave the voicemail or something.
2: Okay, just maybe you just call it back. That's his work number. He has to be at work.
0: Oh, okay. All right. So let's call it back.
5: Hello, this is Mason.
0: Hi, Mason. How are you?
5: I'm doing good. May I ask who's calling?
0: It's Chloe. Hey.
5: Chloe, how you doing?
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0: Y103, Central Illinois' number one hit music station. Okay, so we're in the middle of Down on the DM. This is part two, in case you just turned your radio on. Gianna and Mason, they had a rough patch. They're living together now. Everything's perfect until Gianna finds out that Mason has a dating app on his phone, and he's making all kinds of excuses. Take a listen.
1: Okay, well, he said he just forgot to delete it, and then he was sorry, blah, blah, blah. But, like, I was so mad. We didn't even sleep together that night, and, like, we weren't even broken up that long. And then how could he do this? How could he get back on a dating?
0: You know what? Maybe Mason did forget to delete this dating app, right? Or maybe it's going down on the DM. Let's find out.
2: Chloe, how you doing?
0: Well, I'm not going to lie. This is really awkward. This whole thing is really awkward.
2: Yeah, it is. What's going on?
0: You know what? I'm not really sure how this works, Mason, because it's been a while since I've, talked to anybody or been interested in anybody. You're the only person I've ever really corresponded with on a dating app,
2: honest. This is actually the first dating app I've ever been on.
0: So here's the deal. What would you like to just meet up and, let's just get some coffee? There's this really cute little local spot near my house. They import Jamaican Blue Mountain. I swear it is so good.
2: Yeah,
0: you're going to love it.
2: That sounds great, but I'm sort of seeing someone right now.
0: You're seeing someone? Then why are you on a singles dating app?
2: Well, if I'm going to be honest, I split with my girl, and I didn't know what was going to happen, so I joined the app, I downloaded it, but we're back together now, and I just can't meet up.
0: Okay, well, I tried. Hopefully things work out for you and your girl, thanks for talking to me, good luck.
2: Hey, best of luck to you, too. It's hard out there.
0: Yeah, it is. Well, good luck. I'm glad you found someone, so all right, well, bye.
2: Yeah, take care.
0: Gianna, he loves you, girl.
1: I know. I'm, like, so happy right now.
0: So happy for you,
3: I feel shorted. This is not fair. I wanted something to go down. I'm sorry.
0: No. No. This is so good, and no one's ever going to know.
3: Love isn't exciting.
0: Mason doesn't know.
4: I can't believe y'all just did my boy Mason like that.
0: No, we didn't do anything. He's a good guy. Hey, it did not go down in the DM. And I think I'm super happy about that.
5: Service in Lincoln has issued a severe thunderstorm warning for Northern Edgar County, Southern Vermilion County, Southeastern Champaign County, Northeastern Douglas County until 4:45 p.m. At 3:52 p.m., a severe thunderstorm was located near Philo, or 11 miles southeast of Urbana, moving southeast at 45 miles per hour. Expected hazards include 60 miles per hour wind gusts and nickel-sized hail. This is a radar-indicated threat. The following effects are expected. Expect damage to roofs, siding, and trees. This severe thunderstorm will be near Broadlands around 3:55 p.m. Allerton around 4 p.m. Sidell around 4:10 p.m. Other locations in the path of the severe thunderstorm include Chrisman. This includes Interstate 57 near mile marker 214. This also includes Harry B. Woodyard State Natural Area.
0: Going out on a date with somebody else, I'm not talking about being physical, okay? We're not talking about being really romantic. Going out with somebody else and thinking, oh, this is not what I want. I miss my person.
4: Ooh.
0: Do you know what I mean? Like, really?
4: I do know what you mean, but if I go on a break, you better not go to lunch with anybody. That's how I feel.
0: But why take the break then, Anthony? What's the break
4: time,
0: for?
4: Because sometimes you need time away from a woman because it could get, like, a lot.
0: Well, that means you don't want to be with her then.
4: No, it's just like, let me step away and reanalyze this situation we're in. I'm not going to go talk to nobody else. That's not my intention, but I just need, things move fast and it kind of picked up right away. So I'm going to step back in.
3: So if she talks to anybody else, it's over.
4: Yeah, dude. Ew. Are you kidding me?
0: You're on a break.
4: Yeah, well, now she can go be free all she wants.
0: I never even understood why you kept saying that. Remember Ross and Friends?
6: Oh. We were on a break.
0: Exactly. It doesn't matter what you do when you're not together. It's when you're in the committed relationship that matters. In my opinion, am I wrong?
3: Dana and I went on a break.
0: You won't tell that story when we come back. Because you broke my little heart. 877-730-DCS1. If you're on a break, does it matter what you do? You're not with that person. Call us now. Let's talk about it when we come back.
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0: 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I'm talking pennies on the dollar. Now, before I give you all the deets, Erica, when you're on Amazon, do you throw things in your cart?
1: Absolutely.
0: It's
1: the same thing as like going in the store and putting something in my basket just to see how I feel about it.
0: Yeah.
1: And I walk around with it for a little bit.
0: Yes.
1: And then I decide later, like, did that feel good? Like, does it actually feel like my stuff?
0: And then if you don't want it, you go put it back. And it, or if you do, you check out.
1: It didn't hurt nothing. Didn't waste any money. Yeah.
0: There is a store, and they're all over the country, where you can buy returned Amazon things for pennies on the dollar. And I bet you didn't even know. Did you know that?
1: No.
0: It's called the Amazon Bin Store. They're all over the country. You have to do your Googles, and you just dig through pallets. It's like something that costs $20 could be 25 cents.
1: That is such a bargain. I'm definitely going to hit you up for that.
0: Yes, at Dana Cortez on Instagram. I can send you a map of the stores. And think of all the money you can save for your household by going through this Amazon Bin Store.
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0: You are not allowed to use my face or eye cream ever again.
2: 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I have my own.
0: You have your own because I bought it for you on Amazon. 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

0: The Dana Cortez Show is on Y103, Central Illinois' number one for new hit music. Famous blogger and possibly the biggest online troll, Perez Hilton, and I'm just saying that because that's who he was, last week experienced a mental breakdown on a live stream. He mutilated himself. He harmed himself. The fact that it was able to go on for as long as it did on TikTok is also disturbing. That's something I think we should talk about.
1: They've removed him
0: another
1: from the
0: day. His family says that recovery is going to be a long process. He is in serious but stable condition. He will require several surgeries. They say the only real news that you will get will be at PerezHilton.com, and that he is being held through Florida's Baker's Law, which does allow judge and family to hold someone even if they want to leave a hospital because of a mental breakdown. You know what I wanted to say? There are moments in Perez Hilton's career that I have not liked what he's written. I have not liked what he's posted. But
1: he's done some really awful things.
0: He has done some terrible things to many people for a lot of years. That does not mean that I get to be hateful. And I hope that out of this darkness can come some light.
2: It is tragic, and it is allowing us to have this conversation. And people do have these thoughts mm-hmm. around the world. And if there's anybody out there, we're here, and there's always people who love you. And I think, for me, it is a reminder to express that thought and that perspective as well.
1: And if you're having thoughts of suicide, please call or text 988. That's 988.
0: We'll be right back. 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
6: 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Another new law gives high school students another option to meet graduation requirements. 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Just a reminder that weather permitting, Lossbridge Road over Lake Decatur will be closed today from about 8 to 3 for routine mowing along the bridge. Lossbridge Road between Lakefront Road and Oak Ridge Drive will be closed to through traffic. Motorists are encouraged to use an alternate route and, of course, be careful near the work zone. 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

0: The Tato Cortez Show is on Y103, Central Illinois' number one for new hit music. I just got a text message from a mom named Mickey who said she saved more than $200 on back-to-school shopping. She said, I started shopping during the sales 4th of July. You know, you're getting two pair of shoes and two pair of pants and maybe a few shirts. That's the average, but I was below average. It's so expensive.
1: I just want to know these kids that got two pair of shoes for back to school.
0: There's a lot of kids with plenty, and they should be very grateful for that. It's also okay if you've got that one pair of pants. It's also okay if you have that one or two shirts. Maybe you got a shirt from last year. Steve Jobs, one of the most successful men in the world, wore a black turtleneck and 501 Levi's and a pair of New Balance.
1: He wasn't trying to impress girls on the first day of school, was he?
2: Okay. Otto, are you still scarred, brother? Let me ask you this. Otto, was there ever a time where you had an outfit and you were excited to drop that outfit at everybody at school?
1: Sixth grade.
0: What? Tell me about the outfit. Otto?
1: Okay, so my grandma had sent me some of my uncle's old clothes, and she sent me this Adidas t-shirt. And then I had like new jeans on, and then my mom had got me some pony shoes. I'm not gonna lie, I walked into sixth grade feeling kind of fly.
2: I knew that's how we were like so closely connected, because I also came from a family where we didn't really do back to school shopping. All we did was get my older cousin's hand-me-downs. I mean, I went to school dressed like Billie Eilish or Big Pun, but you know, I look cool. My clothes are baggy. I look cool.
0: I got my cousin's hand-me-downs too, but I always got a new pair of shoes. Who remembers the brand Pro Wings? Okay, on that note.
1: I remember Pro Wings.
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0: I like this next song by Drake because it's a little off key, just like me. I think that's what makes it sound so good, too hard for the radio. I didn't know. Is he mimicking Mac Dre?
1: Well, he's not mimicking. He's bigging him up. Just like he's been bigging up the Bay for a long time. I just saw this interview with Too Short. And when Kev asked him about him flipping the lyrics to Blow the Whistle for free, he was like, I love it because not only do I get paid for Blow the Whistle, I get paid for free every time it plays.
0: Which is.

0: Ariana Grande is taking a break after people continue to scrutinize her weight loss, and I completely understand. DJ Automax playlist, it's the Dana Cortez Show. You know, you're damned if you do and you're damned if you don't. If you're too heavy, oh my gosh. If you're too thin, oh my gosh. If you're this, that, you know, she's been in the public eye since she was a little girl. Facing this, you know, it's just hard.
1: Yeah, it's almost 20 years of scrutiny, and I get it. Take a break.
0: Get yourself right. I am here for her, yeah. And I'm here for all this good Ariana Grande music.
1: Career in front of her, and she's always gonna have music.
0: And she's got people behind her that love her and an amazing catalog. All right, turn this one up. 877-730-DCS1. Tap in, leave a voice message. We'll play your song right here on the radio.

0: Dr. Dre, in my opinion, one of the greatest producers of our generation, literally changed music.
1: Yes.
2: Oh, yeah.
0: Changed the way we consume it, changed the way people think, thought about hip-hop, brought it into the forefront, into the mainstream. New music with him and Noriega is what I'm hearing.
1: So I saw this. So, you know, Dr. Dre has lots of projects that were never released, like Detox was never released.
0: Okay.
1: So he has a project with CNN, Capone and Noriega. If you're not familiar with them, Noriega is Nori from Drink Champs.
0: Well, are you talking about CNN, the news channel?
1: Well, no, they were called CNN.
0: Okay.
1: And
0: so
1: that's why it's confusing.
0: Can we just play some Dr. Dre?
1: We can play some Dr.
0: That's
1: Dre.
0: That's not confusing.
1: But I want to just say, Dr. Dre, put out all the albums that you have. Stop being such a perfectionist.
0: No, we want the classic Dre. Let's do it.

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0: The Dana Cortez Show is on Y103, Central Illinois' number one for new hit music. Chantel is a woman on hold right now, and she is super worried. This is the down in the DM, okay? She's super worried because her boyfriend, Robert, he's going to the gym. But when he's done working out, she suspects that he's working on somebody else.
1: Oh.
0: Yeah, and she saw this DM on Instagram. She saw a direct message herself.
2: So she saw it 100% for sure, and so she knows that this is happening, or she just thinks?
0: It's suspect automatic, okay? Let's take Chantel off hold, please. Chantel, what is it about Robert's Instagram that's got you worried to begin with?
3: Well, he follows, like, a lot of these fitness model types, and I just have this really weird feeling about one of them in particular.
1: Well, what's going on?
3: Well, there is this one girl that he follows, and I don't know, she's like a fitness model or an influencer or sugar baby or whatever.
1: Is she hot? Is she hot?
3: I mean, she's got a good body, but, I mean, her eyebrows are trash.
0: Okay, look, we're not here to be mean, but I want you to tell DJ Automatic and Anthony A. what you told me about the likes and all that other
3: right.
0: stuff.
3: He's been leaving, it's more than just the likes. He's been leaving, like, a lot of weird comments, and I just don't feel
2: okay, so what are these inappropriate comments that he's leaving?
3: Well, one said, I can meet you this Sunday after the gym, questionable. And another one said, this is awful. You're heaven sent. I can't wait to see what else you got for me. And he put a smirking emoji.
1: Oh, wow.
3: I mean, it's not right. Can you please just call him? And if you tell him that you're ready to meet on Sunday for, like, dinner and drinks after the gym, I don't know. That might work.
2: Chantel, what's this girl's name?
3: Her Instagram name is 2Fit2. And her first name is Brianna.
0: Chantel, I'm just supposed to be this random caller, you know, call him up and say, I'm the woman from Instagram. You don't think he's going to wonder how I got his number? He might question that?
3: Sure, but just tell him that, like, someone at the gym gave it to him, or, like, one of their mutual fitness buddy friends. Either will work.
0: Okay, I see what you're saying. Like, somebody gave me the number. Okay, I think I can do that. Right. So what's his phone number? And we'll just call right now.
3: Okay, his number is...
4: Hello?
0: Hi, Robert?
4: Yeah, who's this?
0: It's Brianna. I was just, I was calling to see if you're still good for Sunday evening.
4: Yeah, this Sunday. Does 6 work for you?

0: Y103, Central Illinois' number one hit music station.
1: Oh, okay, so Chantel is concerned about her boyfriend Robert since he's been working out at the gym. This is the second part of today's Down of the DM, okay? So Robert, he's getting his fitness on for sure, but it's his Instagram activity that isn't adding up.
2: It's more than just the likes. He's been leaving like a lot of weird comments, and I just don't feel
3: okay. So, what are these inappropriate comments that he's leaving?
2: One said, "I can meet you this Sunday after the gym." Questionable. And another one said, "This is awful. You're heaven sent."
1: All right, so I called Robert pretending to be this woman, Brianna. Is she a workout buddy, or is it about to go down in the DM? Let's find out.
4: Hello.
1: Hi, Robert.
4: Yeah. Who's this?
1: It's Brianna. I was just, I was calling to see if you're still good for Sunday evening.
4: Yeah, this Sunday. Does 6 work for you? I'd go earlier, but I'm waiting for some of my friends.
1: Yeah, that works perfect for me, baby. And I was thinking maybe we can get some drinks after the gym if you want to hang out.
4: Well, yeah, thank you. But I do have an early Monday, so I can't be out too late. I did want to thank you for that free dinner plate last time. How much do I owe you for that?
1: Oh, the free dinner plate.
4: Oh, and I told my friend Orlando about 10 meals for $65, and he said he was going to order a meal plan by tomorrow night.
1: Yeah, something's not right now. Chantel, are you there?
4: What?
1: Robert, this is Dana Cortez from the Dana Cortez Show, and your girl thought you were trying to meet up with a woman at the gym.
4: What? She said what?
1: She thought you were trying to...
2: So sorry, but what are you doing?
4: How are you on the phone and why are you talking
1: Robert,
4: to me?
1: Robert, I'm trying to explain to you. You're on a radio and I think I figured this out. Are you ordering meal plans from someone at the gym?
4: Okay, I'm still very confused. But yeah, I'm just ordering my wheels for the week. I'm not doing anything wrong.
3: I knew this dude wasn't doing anything wrong.
4: Whoa, who the that?
1: Okay, now this is what I'm saying. That's DJ Automatic. We also have Anthony on the phone,
5: dude,
1: too.
5: Listen, man, you good. Don't worry about anything, but I will say 10 meals for $65. That sounds like a good plan, dog.
1: We're not here to talk about meal plan.
3: And don't come bench press us or
1: hold
3: whatever
1: on.
3: You do.
1: Chantel, Robert's not meeting women at the gym. He's not doing anything wrong.
2: Well, I know, but why didn't you tell us anything about this?
4: Because, first of all, this whole thing is crazy. Second, I have to keep my meal prep a secret because you're rude as every time I bring it up.
3: Ooh.
2: Oh, really? What are you talking about?
4: You call them big boy Lunchables. Tell me I need to learn how to cook for myself. I'm trying to lose weight.
3: Wow.
1: Anthony, don't laugh at this.
5: Sorry.
3: It is kind of funny, though.
1: Robert,
3: big boy Lunchables is funny.
1: You know what, Chantel? It seems like you need to be more supportive and less rude. And y'all hang up and go talk. It did not go down in the DM. So I giggled a little bit, but I kind of feel bad for him because... he sounds super defensive, and maybe Chantel's not supporting him the way he needs to be.
3: Mm.
1: As someone who used to be 60-plus pounds heavier than I am now, it's a very, gosh, what is the word I'm looking for? Intimate? No. Difficult decision? I mean, I don't know how to explain.
6: It's very personal.
1: It's very personal. There's so many words to describe how you feel when you finally come to this point in life when you're like, okay, I'm done. I remember I was buying these pants. And I just kept buying bigger pants instead of dealing with what was going on with me. And I got to the size 14, 16. And, you know, that's not big or anything, but I'm 5'1", 5'2".
3: Mm.
1: So for me, it is. And I said, you know what? I'm done. I've got to do something. And my friend was like, you've got to do something. If you don't have people to support you. And at the time, I was with somebody else. Obviously, I was married before Otto. And he was not very supportive of me. He
6: really?
1: Was not, and I was unhappy in my relationship. He sounds unhappy. And she sounds like...
3: he sounds like he's about to leave.
1: I don't know if he's about to leave, but I know he's at a point in his life that he wants to get healthy. And he's trying to get right.
3: She's not on the
1: and
3: train.
1: And she's not supporting
3: no, she's
1: him.
3: Not
6: that's
3: helping.
6: A very lonely feeling when you're in a relationship and you're not getting that type of support from your partner. Because I've been there where you go to the gym and you feel out of place already, especially when you haven't been for a while.
3: Yep.
6: You,
3: just,
6: you feel so...
3: I went yesterday and I haven't been for a while.
6: And you feel so insecure. And on top of that, when you don't have your partner's support, it's even more of an isolated feeling.
1: What if you have your partner, like, you know, Chantel, for whatever reason, he can't talk to her and he's trying to do right? You know what I would do when this was happening to me? I would eat more.
3: Oh.
1: I would end up eating more instead of trying, because I would be like so frustrated. My emotions were so, you know, up and down.
3: It was like a trigger, basically.
1: That was my comfort. Yes, Otto, it would trigger me. I can't even believe I'm saying this. I would wake up at 2:30 in the morning and go eat like 6 or 7 Oreos and go back and lay down.
6: Oh my God, yeah.
1: Dude, yeah, because I was just like, you
6: know, I was at a point in one of my relationships too where I would eat McDonald's in my car before I went home.
1: You know what I mean? mean,
6: yeah,
1: Anthony?
6: Yeah, dude, just because, yes.
1: You know what I mean? Because you're just, it's like your comfort because you're not comfortable wherever you are. And then when you do start working out, you do start feeling good. If you don't have that support, maybe you got to support your person. Otto and I support each other.
3: Danny was there to support me when my brothers told me I was fat.
1: I think that somebody had to make you feel better, and I loved you. I didn't even realize it.
3: Somebody else had to tell me.
1: Okay, go to @DanaCortez on Instagram. I'm posting the before and after inside my story.
3: No, we're not.
1: Yes, we are. We'll be right back. Brought to you by T-Mobile.
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0: Y103, Drake went on a date with 20 women, and he live-streamed it. And it's gone viral, right? I mean, it's Drake.
1: So it's this 20 versus 1 thing, right?
0: Yeah, yeah. And it was on Kick, live stream, everything. He ended up narrowing it down, obviously, to one. She's a goth woman. Her name is Pink to You.
2: You just get to pick one thing, anything in the world, and I'll buy it for you.
3: Buy my mom a house.
2: Oh, yeah. I'd love to.
3: Wait, really?
2: Sure.
4: Whoa.
3: Because she's wanting to retire to the channel.
2: Okay, we'll figure it out.
0: At this moment, everybody in the video is in tears. I'm in tears. She tells her mom. Imagine that moment of telling your mom, I'm retiring you.
4: It was deep, but to me, I couldn't get over her look, bro. She looked like a prime Kat Von D. She's such a beautiful woman.
0: It's kind of an act because you know that that's not what she walks around like every single day. That's how she makes money.
1: Yeah, she's a streamer. That's how she gets a pair of money.
4: You didn't know if they were vampires, but either way, I just wanted them. Mm.
0: That look, I think, is great. And it's back. Simple 90s. Goth look is back. I guess there's nothing really simple about it when you think about it. Check out the video at Dana Cortez Show on Instagram. It's Inside the Story. We'll be right back. 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
1: We got a podcast. We got a podcast. And I actually received a message. I felt my head automatically got so big. This guy sent me a message. 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Ooh. I was like, whatever. And he's a big Joe Rogan fan.
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1: Oh, no. 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I'm addicted. 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
1: It's the Dana Cortez Show with me, Dana Cortez, DJ Automatic, and Anthony A. Music Facts, August 11th. 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
2: We're going to start on birthdays because today is the day that hip-hop was born. So on this day in 1973, DJ Kool Herc and his sister decided they were going to have a back-to-school party in the basement at 1520 Sedgwick Avenue in the Bronx. I said
0: Man, hip-hop is old.
2: Hip-hop is old. One time I was in New York, and this is like early 2000, I was just walking down the street, and they just started a block party, and Kool Herc was DJing. I was like, oh my God, that's the guy who literally invented hip-hop. So that was my experience with Kool Herc. All right, next we're going to 1989, when Rap City debuts on BET. So this was a direct response to MTV's Yo MTV Raps. It was hugely successful as well. They were the only two hip-hop shows in the game, and they had a great run. They actually lasted until 2008, but
0: wow.
2: YouTube was the demise of Rap City, The Basement, because...
0: Soulja Boy.
2: Pretty much.
0: Tell him.
2: No, that's really when everything started changing. Everyone started getting their videos from YouTube. All right, last, we're going to go to 1990, when Mariah Carey's Vision of Love is number one on the Billboard charts. This was her second week at being number one with one of her most successful albums. But now I'm going to fast forward to 2005, because on this day in 2005, Mariah Carey had the number one song for the 11th straight week with We Belong Together. Oh, baby, baby, we belong
0: together. I've said this many times. I appreciate Mariah Carey. I love Mariah Carey. But it wasn't until The Emancipation of Mimi that I ever purchased a Mariah Carey album.
2: Well, there was a lot of other women that did before you.
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5: 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But it's only here for a limited time. So if this sounds like your kind of burger, make sure to come try it before it's gone. Even better, add a Dr. Pepper for a perfect pickled pepper pairing that's hard to beat. Woo! That was a tongue twister. So if dinner has been feeling a little routine lately, consider this your sign to switch things up. Order ahead on the Culver's app, and don't forget to join Delicious Rewards to earn points with every bite.
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6: Oh my gosh, I was looking at her cabinets this morning. They're so beautiful. I've never seen anything like it. You close them, you don't hear a noise. Oh my gosh, I'm so emotional.
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8: 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Nobody. We're just off I-74 in scenic Farmer City, or check us out at cabinetland.com.
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0: 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You know that feeling when you're going back to school, that little butterflies you get the night before, and you cannot wait to see all your friends, and you're a little nervous, you can't go to sleep.
1: We were growing up, they had just came out with like NFL reversible jerseys. You would wear one side of the jersey, and it was like the home version, and you flip it inside out, and it was like the away version. The one time I got that jersey, and I got to go to school with that thing, I thought I was the coolest person ever.
0: What?
1: Flipped it out the next day, and I went back to school just stinking like a little boy.
0: Teachers just begging for parents to give y'all deodorant, please. Yeah. You remember that smell?
2: Oh, yeah.
0: My goodness.
3: Your mom probably loved it, though. One less thing to wash.
1: Exactly.
0: Margaret, what's your favorite back-to-school memory?
4: So what my mom used to do to avoid the lines and all the people, she would take the shopping, back-to-school shopping for school supplies around 2 or 3 a.m. It was so much fun. I miss that.
0: Oh, that's so fun. And then after you just go home and go to sleep, and then in the morning you'd look at all your new stuff, Margaret?
4: Yeah, pretty much. It's just upsetting that I can't do that with my kids.
0: But it's very rare.
1: I will say, Margaret, there is a silver lining in not having to take your kids to Walmart at 3 o'clock in the morning.
0: I agree.
1: Talk about what's going on in that parking lot at 3 o'clock
0: in
1: the morning.
0: True.
1: It's not safe for kids.
4: I wasn't even looking. I wasn't worried about it.
0: She's like, I'm looking at my bag. I got the bag right there.
1: I need that 64 box of crayons.
0: Yes, exactly. 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